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I Love Paris. Pete Malinvernay with Rich Perry playing tenor. Also heard Bill Hyde and Toe Tappin'. Diane Reeves doing Misty. And starting off the set was Duke Ellington and Johnny Hodges' Stompy Jones. You also heard Harry Sweets Edison on that one playing trumpet. I'm Tony Mowat. Good to be with you as always. Here's Chet Baker, Lullaby of the Leaves, Songs for Lovers, of course.

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Marion McPartlin with the Hickory House Trio, and we heard New Orleans. Before that, Oliver Nelson doing Yearning. What a classic thing that is from the album The Blues and the Abstract Truth. And Art Farmer, Preamp, from the album Early.

art. I'm Tony Mowat. Thank you for sharing the jazz with me. It's America's classical music. Up next, guitarist Eric Johnson. Put on a happy face.

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As he wants it, so it shall be.

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Like the wind that shakes a bough, he moves me with a smile. The difficult

Milt Jackson with the Clayton Hamilton Jazz Orchestra and The Nearness of You. It's from the album Explosive. Count Basie and the orchestra. Just before that, I know how much you guys like the big orchestras. We heard Corner Pockets. That was recorded in Sweden. Dinah Washington singing Crazy He Calls Me. And we started off with John Brown Trio featuring Cyrus Chestnut and Perdido. I'm Tony Mowad. Thank you for your comments. Thank you for being there. Let us know if there is anything in particular you would like to hear. To conclude this hour, here is Marlon Jordan.

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You go around willy-nilly for example.

Joe Williams, Imagination, beautifully done. Benny Carter before that with Oscar Peterson doing Sweet Lorraine. And also here on Jazz with yours truly, Tony Mowat, was Jimmy McGriff, and It Had to Be You. You also heard with Jimmy David Fathead Newman and Frank West, both playing tenor saxophones. I'm Tony Mowat, good to be with you. Here's Oscar Peterson, just a-sittin' and a-rockin'. You're going to hear Barney Kessel as well.

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Goodbye, Pork Pie Hat. That was Charlie Mingus. Charles Mingus with Booker Irvin on tenor. We also heard Steve Korn on drums with Mark Taylor and Rob Davis playing tenor saxophones. We heard Little Bird. Before that, Getting Things Started was Oscar Peterson with Barney Kessel and Jess is Sittin' and a Rockin'. I'm Tony Mowad. Here's a song called Lopin' Along. Features Bill Easley and Warren Vacher, Dave Bram at the organ.

Charlie Bird, Moments Like This, with Ken Peplowski on clarinet. Beautifully done. And Dave Bram, Loping Along, from the album To Be Free. And you heard Bill Easley and Warren Vache. I'm Tony Moa. Let's conclude this hour with one done by Joshua Redman. It's got an all-star cast here. The album is titled Everybody Wants to Be a Cat. And the song we're going to hear is You've Got a Friend in Me.

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Sarah Vaughan with Joe Pass assisting on guitar and Roland Hanna on piano. It's from the Sarah Vaughan album Crazy and Mixed Up, which is on the Pablo label. And we heard Seasons. Before that, Art Blakey and the Jazz Messengers and Mirage. Thelonious Monk, Jerry Mulligan, starting things off here. And a classic called I Mean You. Let's give a listen to one called We Will Meet Again. I think you'll like this. It features Herbie Mann and Randy Brecker.

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Dmitri Metheny and Harvest Moon. We also heard Acercate, Acercate Mas. And that's done by El Movimiento. Before that, Maggie Galloway and The Very Thought of You. Started off the set with Stan Getz, O Grande Amor. Chick Corea was the pianist. I'm Tony Moad. Let's conclude this hour with Josephine. No, she's not here. But the guitarist is, who's going to play a song called Josephine. It's Yoshiaki Masuo.

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I love Paris. Pete Malinvernay with Rich Perry playing tenor. Also heard Bill Hyde and Toe Tappin'. Diane Reeves doing Misty. And starting off the set was Duke Ellington and Johnny Hodges' Stompy Jones. You also heard Harry Sweets Edison on that one playing trumpet. I'm Tony Mowat. Good to be with you as always. Here's Chet Baker, Lullaby of the Leaves, Songs for Lovers, of course.

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Marion McPartlin with the Hickory House Trio, and we heard New Orleans. Before that, Oliver Nelson doing Yearning. What a classic thing that is from the album The Blues and the Abstract Truth. And Art Farmer, Preamp, from the album Early Art. I'm Tony Mowat. Thank you for sharing the jazz with me. It's America's classical music. Up next, guitarist Eric Johnson. Put on a happy face.

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crazy, crazy in love, I say. And I'll go through fire. As he wants it, so it shall be. Crazy, he calls me. Sure, I'm crazy. Crazy in love, you see. Like the wind that shakes a bough, he moves me with a smile. The difficult

in love.

Milt Jackson with the Clayton Hamilton Jazz Orchestra and The Nearness of You. It's from the album Explosive. Count Basie and the orchestra. Just before that, I know how much you guys like the big orchestras. We heard Corner Pockets. That was recorded in Sweden. Dinah Washington singing Crazy He Calls Me. And we started off with John Brown Trio featuring Cyrus Chestnut and Perdido. I'm Tony Mowad. Thank you for your comments. Thank you for being there. Let us know if there is anything in particular you would like to hear. To conclude this hour, here's Marlon Jordan.

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That is a piece called Blues for Siboney. Yeah, that's the Jazz Expressions. Then from a CD called Yo Yogi. Mike Kanin being featured on piano on that. The Jazz Expressions. Jerry Gibbs ahead of that with Birdland from Plays the Music of Weather Report. Birdland. And Houston Person did Wonder Why from his Blue Velvet release featuring Richard Wyans on piano there. Chuck Levin's here, and got one now from Phil Parisot. This is one featuring Steve

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That's off of her New Horizons CD. That is Vanessa Rubin with Superwoman, Where Were You When I Needed You? Oh, my. Yeah. Coleman Hawkins before that with Chant off of The Hawk Flies High. J.J. Johnson was on there with Coleman Hawkins and on trombone. Idris Suleiman on trumpet. Hank Jones on piano. A great group. And the song Chant. Phil Paraso on drums started off that set from Lingo, the name of his CD. Featuring Steve Tressler on tenor sax, the song was Simple Serenade. Well, yeah, got Duke Ellington coming up, Johnny Adams, and Onaje Allen Gums. And tell you what, we got, oh man, there's some great stuff. And this one, this is such a nice version of this song. Really glad we have this. This is off the new Ready Take One release from Errol Garner, and it is a very nice version of Misty.

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The Bob Alberti Quartet from Everything I Love. There with Bob on piano and the song Speak Low. That also featured Harry Allen on tenor sax, along with Bob Alberti. John Stein ahead of that with Salt Marsh Dawn. It's from the CD called Color Tones. John Stein on guitar. Fernando Brandão on flute. Claire Daly's quintet did Complicated Love starting off the set. That's from Claire Daly's release called The Mary Joyce Project. Chuck Levin's here. Welcome. I'm kicking back, getting into it. The coffee, the CDs, and oh boy, man, we got some great ones. Yes, we do. Jeff Libman for you now. This is off of Strange Beauty. A little bit of Beatles for you. And I Love Her.

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Antonio Ciacca and Stairway to the Stars. That's from his Volare, the Italian American Songbook release. Antonio Ciacca on piano. Corey Weeds on tenor sax. Benny Benack III on vocal and trumpet on that piece of Stairway to the Stars. Junior Mance ahead of that with Jitterbug Waltz from the album Happy Time. And Jeff Libman did And I Love Her from his Strange Beauty release. Hey, Chuck Levins here. Ella Fitzgerald, Teddy Charles, and Dave Victorino are all coming up. But we're going to start off this set with Tony Foster. And it's a piece from the film The Party. It's Nothing to Lose.

0: At Morning Edition from NPR News, we know you're busy, so we get straight to the point. We go to the people who have the facts, who know the story firsthand, and the decision makers, and we ask the tough questions.
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Just too marvelous for words. That's Earl Klugh there from Earl Klugh Trio Volume 1. Andy Scott ahead of Earl doing Angels. It's the title track to his release. It's a new one. Features Cyrus Chestnut on piano, one of my favorite players. Andy Scott there. Scott Hamilton did When You're Smiling from his Remembering Billy release. Got some great stuff coming up from Nora Germain and Ray Brown, Eric Alexander, Earl Hines, and Salvatore Bonafede Trio, and Charlie Parker as well. Let's start off this set with, let's start off with Dana Loren. It's You or No One is the name of the release. Joel Fram on tenor sax, and the song is Isn't This a Lovely Day?

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0: Gene Harris.
1: Bassist Ray Brown, and that's all. That's off of his Basics release. Best of the Ray Brown Trio. Gene Harris was on piano on that as well. Nora Jermaine before that with It's Wonderful from Go For It. Nora on violin. And Dana Loren, or Loren, was doing Isn't This a Lovely Day. It's off of the release You or No One with Joel Fram on tenor sax. Chuck Levins moving along here with Samaric Alexander and the song Someday We'll All Be Free.

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He goes by the name of just Crom, K-R-O-M. It's actually Adam Cromlow. He's on piano there. And the title, it's a self-titled album called Crom. That particular piece was called The Better Story. Some interesting adventures there, huh? Well, yeah. Howard Alden and Jimmy Bruno ahead of that with I'm Glad There Is You from Full Circle. And Dr. Billy Taylor and his trio did Wouldn't It Be Loverly from Music Keeps Us Young. That is the truth. It is. Well, yeah. Got Carlos Garnett coming up, Paula West, Al Muirhead, and Shirley Scott as well. Going to start off this set with Peter Cavanaugh on guitar from Look for the Silver Lining, DJ Bonebreak on vibes, and the song I Didn't Know What Time It Was.

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Well, Vermont Public has just the thing. 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
0: Now, the sounds you love continue on Vermont Public's Jazz Stream.

Good morning. Welcome to Morning Jazz. We're going to get started with Clayton Cameron and the Jazz Explosion. The song is called So Tired.

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The divine Diane Reeves with Exactly Like You. It was Mulgrew Miller joining her on piano. And you are tuned to Morning Jazz. Good morning. I'm Kate Borger. Thank you so much for being there today. I have a great hour coming up. John Pizzarelli, Steve Turay, Hank Crawford, and Stanley Turrentine all on the lineup. And right now we're going to the album Standard Sessions from the Jazz Master Tracks. We're going to hear the tune. Darn that dream.

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Really nice take on It Might As Well Be Spring from Katie George. Before that, we heard from John Pizzarelli with That's Nat. I'm Kate Borger. Good morning to you and welcome to Morning Jazz. Thank you so much for taking the time to listen to jazz this morning. Hope you're enjoying the music so far. We have lots more to go. And we're going next to trombonist Steve Turay from his album Generations, and we're going to hear the song Blue Smoke.

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From Hank Crawford's release, Crunch Time, that was Don't Deceive Me, Please Don't Go, Jimmy McGriff on organ there. And before that, we heard from Steve Turay with Blue Smoke. I'm Kate Borger, and you are tuned to Morning Jazz, and I want to congratulate you for choosing jazz this morning out of all the media out there and the news and the podcasts. Thanks for choosing jazz. We have one from Connected Bones coming up, so a little more trombone on the way, also Stanley Turrentine on the way. But right now we're going to the young pianist and composer Joey Alexander from his album Worn Out. We're going to hear the song called Mosaic of Beauty. Joey Alexander here on Morning Jazz.

John Fedchuk and Bill Reichenbach on trombones. They're called Connected Bones, and from the album Home is Where Your Bone Is. They really like those trombones. We heard a song from the American Musical Theater, Get Me to the Church on Time, always a showstopper in My Fair Lady. Before that, it was Joey Alexander with Mosaic of Beauty. And we have one more tune in this hour of morning jazz going to Stanley Turrentine, the album More Than a Mood. It's Cedar Walton on piano, Ron Carter on bass. Stanley Turrentine and Pieces of Dreams here on Morning Jazz with Kate Borger.

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Good morning. We'll begin a new hour of morning jazz with a gorgeous tune written by Stevie Wonder. It's Bird of Beauty from Jacob Melchior.

From the release, This Is How I Feel About Jazz, Quincy Jones, Sermonette, here on Morning Jazz. Good morning to you. I'm Kate Borger. I want to thank you so much for joining me and let you know this hour we have some great artists. We're going to be hearing from Ray Bryant, Tommy Flanagan, Arturo Sandoval, and Art Pepper, among others. Right now, we'll go to the album Revival, live at Pookie's Pub, from the drummer Elvin Jones, Joe Farrell on tenor sax, Larry Young on piano, and this one's called Raunchy Rita.

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One of Cole Porter's most magnificent compositions, I've Got You Under My Skin. That was David Bass and Joe Cartwright live at Pilgrim Chapel. David Bass on vocals and Joe Cartwright on bass. I'm Kate Borger. Thanks for tuning in to Morning Jazz. Going next to the baritone saxophone of Jason Marshall. The song is called Fallen Feathers. It's on his album New Beginnings. And Mark Carey is on piano. Here's Jason Marshall on baritone.

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You know, melodies don't get that much more beautiful than that one, Skylark. And that was the Tom Dempsey, Tim Ferguson Quartet. Tom Dempsey on guitar, Tim Ferguson on bass, Joel Fram on tenor sax. Before that, we heard a classic of jazz, Ray Bryant and Con Alma. I'm Kate Borger with you on Morning Jazz. We have some great musicians still to come in this hour, Arturo Sandoval and Art Pepper. Right now we'll go to Tommy Flanagan from the album Sea Changes. This is DeLorna.

From the album Rhythm and Soul from trumpeter Arturo Sandoval, that was Solitude. Before that, we heard from Tommy Flanagan with Dalarna. I'm Kate Borger. Thanks for tuning in to Morning Jazz. Going next to the album On Contemporary Art from Art Pepper, we're going to hear I Can't Believe That You're in Love with Me. Art Pepper here on Morning Jazz.

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Good morning. Welcome to a new hour of Morning Jazz. We'll get it started with the Aaron Stressner Quartet. Aaron Stressner on guitar, Kevin Lloyd on organ, and the piece Django Unchained.

Music from the release, the Spike Wilner Trio plays Monk and Ellington. In that case, Ellington with the Billy Strayhorn composition, Intimacy of the Blues. I'm Kate Borger with you for Morning Jazz, and we have a great hour ahead. Ella Fitzgerald, Dr. John, Harold Lopez, Nusa, Gene Ammons, and Dodo Marmarosa, Oscar Peterson, and Doc Cheatham. Wow, what an hour. Let's move on to Anna Nelson on clarinet and the song called Waltz.

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An absolutely fabulous performance, a New Orleans feel for Blue Monk from Dr. John. Before Dr. John, Ella Fitzgerald with Gershwin, Love Is Here to Stay. I'm Kate Borger, glad to be with you. Thank you so much for tuning into Morning Jazz. Up next, it's Matt Barber, the album The Song Is You, the song I Remember You.

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That was the Cuban pianist Harold Lopez Nussa with a song called Contigo and La Distancia, with you in the distance. I'm Kate Borger. This is Morning Jazz, and we're going next to another pianist, Dodo Marmarosa, along with Gene Ammons, the album Jug and Dodo, and the song For You.

What a concert that must have been. That was the Oscar Peterson Trio, recorded live in Zurich in 1971. And the audience goes wild. The song was Soft Winds. Before that, we heard For You from Gene Ammons and Dodo Marmarosa. I'm Kate Borger, glad to be with you this morning on Morning Jazz. Going now to a classic jazz tune. It's Night Train, played on trumpets by Shorty Baker and Doc Cheatham.

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0: The tune, In Your Own Sweet Way. That was from the John Faddis album, Remembrances. Good morning. Welcome to Morning Jazz. I'm Kate Borcher, and this hour we'll be hearing from some very talented artists, including Claude Hopkins, Dan Cray, Emmett Cohen, Cal Jader, and Wynton Marsalis. Right now we're going to actually be hearing Branford Marsalis on tenor sax here, joining Harry Connick Jr., for the classic tune, You Go to My Head.
1: Please welcome back to the bandstand, Branford Marsalis. Yeah. Your chair.
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1: Now, I just wanted to say one thing. To all the gorgeous women in the house, beware, because this is the sexiest number that you're gonna hear all night. And to the men, sorry.

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From the 2022 release, Pure Imagination, that was the Japanese singer Akiko Aoki, and You'll Never Know. Before that, we heard some Latin jazz from Salsamba featuring Max Leek on piano and a song called Fleur de Lis off of the Salsamba record Latinventions. I'm Kate Borger, glad to be with you as always here on Morning Jazz, and moving on now to the album Swing Time from Claude Hopkins with Bud Johnson joining him on tenor sax. This is Somebody Loves Me.

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That was music from Dan Cray's album Outside In. Dan Cray on piano, Dana Stevens on tenor sax, and a song called Bird of Paradise. Before that, we heard from Claude Hopkins with Bud Johnson and Somebody Loves Me. I'm Kate Borger. Glad to be with you, as always, here on Morning Jazz. Thank you so much for choosing jazz today. Still to come in this hour, we'll be hearing from Cal Jader, also Wynton Marsalis. But right now, we're going to the album Uptown in Orbit from the pianist Emmett Cohen. And we're going to hear the tune Venus de Milo. Emmett Cohen here on Morning Jazz.

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The vibes of Cal Jader here on Morning Jazz with a tune called The Prophet. Before that, Venus de Milo from pianist Emmett Cohen. My name is Kate Borger. I'm here weekday mornings, and I am so glad you tuned in today. It is really so special having you along. It's just great to know you're there. And we are going to wrap up this hour now with Wynton Marsalis from the album Standard Time, Volume 2. We're going to hear When It's Sleepy Time Down South.

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guitarist Mark Elf getting us started this hour of jazz, and he's going to be here along with David Hazeltine and Peter Washington and Louis Nash, and they're all going to do Gaston's Gate.

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Mal Waldron before that with You Don't Know What Love Is, a great old ballad from the Left Alone release. It's dedicated to Billie Holiday, Mal Waldron, and Billie Holiday ahead of that with I've Got My Love to Keep Me Warm. Had Charlie Shavers on trumpet along with her from Lady Sings the Blues. Here on Jazz with Chuck Levins, I thank you for joining me. It's really great to have you along. And I got to tell you, we got something now from Ella Fitzgerald, Honeysuckle Rose. Here is Ella Fitzgerald.

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for all we know, being done there by Cal Jader and Stan Getz together. That's their sextet. And for all we know, Vince Guaraldi was along with them there on piano. Yeah. Ken Fowser ahead of that with the song Timeless that featured Josh Bruno on trumpet from Standing Tall. Ken Fowser on tenor sax. Ella Fitzgerald did Honeysuckle Rose from Ella and Basie. Of course, Count Basie there. Jazz with Chuck Levins. Let's see here. We got some Charlie Parker for you now. Oh, yeah. From A Life in Time, Red Garland on piano. Charlie Parker with I'll Walk Alone.

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Join me, Michaela Lafrac, and All Things Gardening host Charlie Nardozzi for Vermont Edition's annual Spring Gardening Show. 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

It's off of a release called Autumn Moonlight. It's the Avery Sharp Trio featuring Najee Allen Gomes on piano, Winard Harper on drums, and the song First Time We Met.

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It's off of a release called Miles Davis Plays for Lovers. Ha-ha. And the song, In Your Own Sweet Way. Oh, that had John Coltrane on tenor sax, Red Garland on piano, Paul Chambers and Philly Joe Jones on there as well, along with Miles. And then ahead of that, the master himself, Wes Montgomery, did Lil Darlin' from One Night in Indy with Eddie Higgins on piano with him there. Started off the set with James Dandifer, Lies and Kisses from Swingin' at the Patricia. My goodness, so much great music. Jazz with Chuck Levins, and got something from the It's All Right With Me release, the song Gypsy in My Soul. Here is Sarah Lazarus.

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As always, cooking away with some great music. It just happens to be called jazz. John Basile starting off this hour with Nick Mish, Jason Devlin, along with him from the CD It Was a Very Good Year. Here is John Basile with That Old Feeling.

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I think for Herbie Hancock, the maiden voyage release is kind of like Miles Davis kind of blue. That's some serious classic stuff there. Maiden Voyage, Herbie Hancock, and the song Dolphin Dance. And ahead of Herbie, we had Ronnie Wells and Ron Elston doing the quiet side from the release called Here I Am. And Cleveland-based saxophonist

started off the set with from his release called Requiem for a Jazz Lady. That's Ernie Krivda, and the piece is called Emerald. Here on Jazz with Chuck Levins, got something now from Doug Webb, and this is off of the Back East CD, and here he is doing Dreamsville.

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can even take an old cowboy tune and really do some magic on it. Sonny Rollins there from his Way Out West release. Ray Brown on bass along with Sonny there, and Shelly Mann on drums. And I'm an old cowhand. Well, Susie Arioli before that with What Is This Thing Called Love. Jordan Officer was on guitar with her there from It's Wonderful, the CD. Doug Webb did the song Dreamsville from the release Back East. Jazz with Chuck Levin's got some Cotty Candoli for you now from the Powerholes Powerhouse Trumpet. The song I'm Getting Sentimental Over You.

0: With Morning Edition, you don't have to wonder where information is coming from. We bring it to you firsthand.
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And they're doing the piece called Henry Red Allen. It's a tribute piece. And it is, in fact, the Chicago Jazz Ensemble.

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the A Train. Wow. Milt Hinton on bass with A Time for Love ahead of Dave and Dr. Billy. And A Time for Love, that's off of Milt Hinton, The Basement Tapes. Duke Ellington, Johnny Hodges before that with Loveless Love. Features Harry Sweets Edison on trumpet from Playing the Blues Back to Back. And a lot of great music coming up. Papa John DeFrancesco, Bill Easley, Oscar Peterson, Jenny Mabey and Nick Phillips, and even some Dan Adler coming up here. Going to have one here from that kind of a wild release from Charles Ruggiero called As Heard on TV, where he does TV themes. Well, yeah, it features Jerry Manasia on piano. And here's Charles Ruggiero with the theme from The Bugs Bunny Show.

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Bill Easley from Love Stories and the song You Go to My Head. Features Tommy James on piano, Bill Easley on tenor sax, Papa John DeFrancesco did minor chant. Ah, oh, I tell you, some good stuff there. Charles Ruggiero with the Bugs Bunny theme. Wasn't that crazy? Oh, man, I tell you. Anyway, a lot of fun. Jazz with Chuck Levins and got something now from Oscar Peterson. Here's Tintin Deo.

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That is a piece called Blues for Siboney. Yeah, that's the Jazz Expressions. Then from a CD called Yo Yogi. Mike Kanin being featured on piano on that, the Jazz Expressions. Jerry Gibbs ahead of that with Birdland from Plays the Music of Weather Report. Birdland. And Houston Person did Wonder Why from his Blue Velvet release featuring Richard Wyans on piano there. Chuck Levin's here, and got one now from Phil Parisot. This is one featuring Steve Tressler on tenor sax. Phil Parisot is on drums. It's off of the Lingo release. It's called Simple Serenade.

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That's off of her New Horizons CD. That is Vanessa Rubin with Superwoman, Where Were You When I Needed You? Oh, my. Yeah. Coleman Hawkins before that with Chant off of The Hawk Flies High. J.J. Johnson was on there with Coleman Hawkins on trombone. Idris Suleiman on trumpet. Hank Jones on piano. A great group. And the song Chant. Phil Paraso on drums started off that set from Lingo, the name of his CD. Featuring Steve Tressler on tenor sax, the song was Simple Serenade. Well, yeah. Got Duke Ellington coming up, Johnny Adams, and Onaje Allen Gums. And tell you what, we got, oh man, there's some great stuff. And this one, this is such a nice version of this song. Really glad we have this. This is off the new Ready Take One release from Errol Garner. And it is a very nice version of Misty

Need to take the edge off? Well, Vermont Public has just the thing. The Folk Show is here for you with a blend of Celtic, bluegrass, and traditional and contemporary folk music. I'm Kate McNally, inviting you to come take the edge off with us every Sunday evening from 7 to 10 p.m. on Vermont Public. And don't forget to join the conversation on the Folk Show Community Group on Facebook. 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

The Bob Alberti Quartet from Everything I Love. There with Bob on piano and the song Speak Low. That also featured Harry Allen on tenor sax, along with Bob Alberti. John Stein ahead of that with Salt Marsh Dawn. It's from the CD called Color Tones. John Stein on guitar. Fernando Brandão on flute. Claire Daly's quintet did Complicated Love starting off the set. That's from Claire Daly's release called The Mary Joyce Project. Chuck Levin's here. Welcome. I'm kicking back, getting into it. The coffee, the CDs, and oh boy, man, we got some great ones. Yes, we do. Jeff Libman for you now. This is off of Strange Beauty. A little bit of Beatles for you. And I Love Her.

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Antonio Ciacca and Stairway to the Stars. That's from his Volare, the Italian American Songbook release. Antonio Ciacca on piano. Corey Weeds on tenor sax. Benny Benack III on vocal and trumpet on that piece of Stairway to the Stars. Junior Mance ahead of that with Jitterbug Waltz from the album Happy Time. And Jeff Libman did And I Love Her from his Strange Beauty release. Hey, Chuck Levins here. Ella Fitzgerald, Teddy Charles, and Dave Victorino are all coming up. But we're going to start off this set with Tony Foster. And it's a piece from the film The Party. It's Nothing to Lose.

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Just too marvelous for words. That's Earl Klugh there from Earl Klugh Trio Volume 1. Andy Scott ahead of Earl doing Angels. It's a title track to his release. It's a new one. Features Cyrus Chestnut on piano, one of my favorite players. Andy Scott there. Scott Hamilton did When You're Smiling from his Remembering Billy release. Got some great stuff coming up from Nora Germain and Ray Brown, Eric Alexander, Earl Hines, and Salvatore Bonafede Trio, and Charlie Parker as well. Let's start off this set with, let's start off with Dana Loren. It's You or No One is the name of the release. Joel Fram on tenor sax, and the song is Isn't This a Lovely Day?

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1: Bassist Ray Brown, and that's all. That's off of his Basics release. Best of the Ray Brown Trio. Gene Harris was on piano on that as well. Nora Jermaine before that with It's Wonderful from Go For It. Nora on violin. And Dana Loren, or Loren, was doing Isn't This a Lovely Day. It's off of the release You or No One with Joel Fram on tenor sax. Chuck Levins moving along here with Samaric Alexander and the song Someday We'll All Be Free.

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He goes by the name of just Crom, K-R-O-M. It's actually Adam Cromlow. He's on piano there. And the title, it's a self-titled album called Crom. That particular piece was called The Better Story. Some interesting adventures there, huh? Well, yeah. Howard Alden and Jimmy Bruno ahead of that with I'm Glad There Is You from Full Circle. And Dr. Billy Taylor and his trio did Wouldn't It Be Loverly from Music Keeps Us Young. That is the truth. It is. Well, yeah. Got Carlos Garnett coming up, Paula West, Al Muirhead, and Shirley Scott as well. Going to start off this set with Peter Cavanaugh on guitar from Look for the Silver Lining, DJ Bonebreak on vibes, and the song I Didn't Know What Time It Was.

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That was Tom Rotella and his Fortet doing Always. And that's from the album Out of the Blues. Before that, J.C. Styles and Pat Bianchi. And it seems like you're ready. I am, my friends, and I hope you are too, for another hour of jazz. I'm Tony Mowat. Here's Freddie Hubbard with James Spalding and Herbie Hancock. Their version of You're My Everything.

Time After Time, Jeff Baker with Brent Jensen playing alto. And before that, Arturo Sandoval doing Emily. It's a great album, A Time for Love, the title of the album, which is on the Concord label. And starting off the set, we heard Freddie Hubbard doing You're My Everything with James Spalding on alto and Herbie Hancock at the piano. I'm Tony Mowat. Thank you for joining me. Hope you're relaxing as I am. It's a pleasure to be with you. Up next, a song called Blues in My Heart. This is going to feature Mill Jackson on vibes with Sweets Edison playing trumpets and Eddie Lockjaw Davis on tenor.

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And we just heard Don Braden playing tenor and Mark Rapp on trumpet doing Lament for Jovenet. Before that, Milt Jackson and Blues in My Heart from the Night Mist collection on Poplo with Sweets Edison and Eddie Lockjaw Davis. I'm Tony Mowat. Here's Dee Dee Bridgewater.

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Mark Elf on guitar with David Hazeltine on piano. We heard Choose Challenge. Before that, Sonny Stitt. And At Last, great interpretation from his last recording sessions. I'm Tony Moa. Let's continue right now with No Pat No. That's the title of the song, as done by Ben Wolfe.

More Than You Know, with Houston Person assisting and also producing the album. Ben Wolf, starting off the set, and No, Pat, No. I'm Tony Mowat. Here's Mark Buscelli.

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In the wee small hours of the morning, Kevin Mahogany. So nicely done. I'm Tony Moa. Let's give a listen to Ahmad Jamal right now. This is taken from the album It's Magic. It's on the Dreyfus label.

David Fathead Newman doing Lady Day from the album The Gift. And with him, John Hicks on piano and Ryan Karatz on vibes. Amma Jamal doing Fitna from the It's Magic album just before David Fathead Newman. I'm Tony Mowa. Let's conclude this hour with Barry Harris and Pepper Adams. Dance of the Infidels.

springtime, which means it's finally time to get back in the garden. Join me, Michaela LaFrac, and All Things Gardening host Charlie Nardozzi for Vermont Edition's annual Spring Gardening Show. 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